Back in March, Sun Little releasing his latest project. It is called City Folk, a perfect album to listen to on a early morning when you're drinking your coffee, trying to get your day started. Even a perfect song or album to listen to as you wind down the rest of your day. It is soothing. The lyrics and songwriting from Sun Little are incredible on this album. So if you haven't already, go check it out. Sun Little, it's called City Folk, and he's coming to Nashville Saturday, September 26th. He'll be hitting the stage at the Blue Room. My name is Marquise Munson. I want to say thank you so much for tuning in to WNXP Nashville. Hope you had a great Thursday to this point. Really do appreciate you for tuning in. I'll be playing you some music until 10 p.m. tonight. And I love this next song. Topaz Jones is a rapper out of New Jersey I've been listening to for a couple of years now. I first discovered his music listening to albums from the producer, multi-instrumentalist Cartoons. So if you listen to any album from Cartoons, you've heard a verse from Topaz Jones. But he's coming out with some new music this year, and one of the songs that he recently came out with features Mick Jenkins. It's called 1149. And if you want to dive deep into the music of Topaz Jones, if you need an entry point, he has an album he came out with back in 2021. It is called Don't Go Telling Your Mama. So go check out that record. Excited about some new music. Here's Topaz Jones, Mick Jenkins, 1149.

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Anatomy of a Brief Romance. That is the new record from Bloc Party that will be released on September 11th. And they previewed a couple of songs from the new record at the Ryman Auditorium last night, opening the show with that song, Coming On Strong. And then going into songs from albums like Silent Alarm, also performing songs from their second record, A Weekend in the City. They had an encore that you heard songs like Helicopter, Flux, This Modern Love. They closed out the show with Ratchet. I was in attendance for that show and sounded great. The band sounded great as well. So if you were at that show, hope you had a great time watching Bloc Party. But my name is Marquise Munson. Thank you so much for tuning in on this Thursday night. And the next time I will be at the Ryman Auditorium will be to watch this next artist hitting the stage on July 18th. Here is new music from Kurt Vile with Chance to Bleed.

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0: 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Here's one of her tracks.
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0: That was a track from CeCe Coakley, our WNXP Nashville Artist of the Month. And CeCe Coakley gave us a playlist of songs that are shaping her world, saying that my playlist of songs is a mixtape of everything I'm listening to as I've been writing my up-and-coming record. I've been inspired by classics, new hits, so many of my friends that I tried to capture the essence of my morning walks before heading to the studio and what I'm listening to get into the headspace to write and record. And some of these artists include Haim, Carole King, Radiohead, Alice Phoebe Liu, even some Jimmy Buffett. So you can check out that playlist by visiting our website, WNXP.org. And another artist that is featured on this playlist, a former WNXP Nashville Artist of the Month, who I actually saw at WNXP Summerline Series a couple of weeks ago, watching CeCe Coakley live. Here is a track, new music from Houston Kendrick with Bro.
1: Can't wait for dinner tonight. Been waiting all week for this, man. On Saturday you said you pick a place and I believe that, man. Now my outfit's looking right, but my phone is looking dry. Waiting up on your reply. It's already after 5.

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Earlier this hour, I mentioned CeCe Coakley performing WNXP's Summerline Series at Ascension St. Thomas Landing at Nashville Yards a couple of weeks ago. She was opening up for this artist, that is Devin Gilfillian, with Black Dog Rabbit Hole, featured from his brand new record called Time Will Tell. The next WNXP Summerline Series taking place on August 22nd with Massey 99 and Bully. 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And right now, here's a band that will be hitting the stage at the Basement East on July 18th, the same night as Kurt Vile. So you're going to have to pick and choose which show you want to go to. But I love this new record from Feeble Little Horse. It is called Bit Not, and this track is Rewind.

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New music from Death Cab for Cutie with Stone Over Water. And my name is Marquise Munson. Thank you so much for tuning in to WNXP Nashville. Really do appreciate you as always. And earlier this hour, I mentioned there's a lot of records that I'm very excited for this summer, even throughout the rest of the year. And one album I failed to mention because I wanted to give it a little bit more time is Schoolboy Q. So Schoolboy Q announcing he'll be releasing a new album. It is called Thank You Q. There's no release date yet. He said he's wrapping up the album. It's going to be 12 songs, but he's been working on this album for a minute. And he said, yes, I'm coming back. And his last record, Blue Lips, was one of my favorite records from a couple of years ago. So excited that Schoolboy Q coming out with a brand new record. And he's also celebrating the 10-year anniversary of his record, Blueface, where this song is featured on. Here's Schoolboy Q right here on WNXP.

Join us at Music Trivia Night hosted by WNXP Thursday, July 16th at the Blue Room at Third Man Records. Prizes this month include tickets to see Muna, Jack White, and Phoebe Bridgers. Doors open at 6:30 and trivia begins right at 8 o'clock, so get there early to save your seat. We'll see you there.

It was announced that Matty Diaz releasing the deluxe edition of her album Fatal Optimist, called Fatal Optimist Unplugged. That will be released on September 4th. That song was co-written with Maren Morris. It is called This Is How a Woman Leaves. My name is Marquise Munson. Thank you so much for tuning in to WNXP Nashville. As always, hope you had a great day today. Hopefully you heard a song at some point tonight that made you feel joyful or happy or just put a smile on your face as we get through the rest of the Thursday and get to Friday, which everybody gets excited for Friday. So we'll get there in just a few. Don't worry. But in the meantime, here's some music from Maya Hawk. This song is called Green Dragon.

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That was new music from Ice Age with Ember right here on WNXP Nashville. My name is Marquise Munson. Thank you so much for tuning in tonight. Really do appreciate it. And right now, here's some music from Freako. They'll be coming to Nashville on October 30th at the Blue Room, releasing a brand new project earlier this year called Something Worth Waiting For. This song is Still Around.

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That was new music from Phoebe Bridgers with Lost Boys. That song will be featured from her brand new record, Lost Weekend, a record that a lot of people anticipated all throughout this year, wondering when is Phoebe Bridgers finally going to come out with a solo record? Well, it's happening August 14th with Lost Weekend. And speaking of weekend, she will be here on a Saturday, Sunday, October 10th and 11th at Bridgestone Arena. We might as well just rename Bridgestone Arena to Bridgerstone. That's a dad joke. I have to let that joke sit there for a minute too. Hopefully you have a little chuckle out of that. I'm not even a dad, but sometimes I have to get my dad jokes off to someone, and that someone is you. Thank you so much for tuning in to WNXP Nashville. My name is Marquise Munson, and right now we go from Phoebe Bridgers to a Nashville band, Styrofoam Winos, just released a brand new record called Any River, and they'll be hitting the stage at the Blue Room on July 24th. This song is called Pearls.

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That was new music from Raven Lane with Bobby. That song will be featured from her brand new record called Blue Island. That will be released on August 7th. And then on October 10th, Raven Lane will be coming to Nashville at Marathon Music Works alongside Q. Q is also an incredible R&B soul singer. So Q, Raven Lane coming to Nashville October 10th. Definitely a show that I'm excited for. But my name is Marquise Munson, and there's another show that I'm excited for in October that happens 4 days later at Brooklyn Bowl. It is Soccer Mommy and Snail Mail. They'll be hitting the stage on October 14th. Here is Snail Mail with Tractor Beam.

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1: Yeah, party people. Here we go.

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0: That was new music from Mike D of the Beastie Boys. That is What We Got Right. That song will be featured from his first solo project. It is called Thank You. That will be released on August 28th. And initially, the recording of this album started in his home studio with his sons, Skylar and Davis. And then it expanded to a group of collaborators. And when talking about this record, Mike D says, "It's been so much fun making this music with people I love, and I have grown to really appreciate in our collaboration. And I just hope it's fun for others, not overly serious, because let's be real, I'm releasing this music into a very strange and dark, power-fixated world that really devalues art and feelings and compassion and empathy and equality." So that is the description of Mike D's new record. It is called Thank You, released on August 28th. And coming up, we got some more music as we wrap up this Thursday night.
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That is a track from the UK soul singer MT Jones with I Don't Understand as we close out this Thursday night. And the next time I talk to you, something similar, you're going to listen to some soul music. I'll be back for Soulphonic Sounds tomorrow, 6 until 8 p.m. But get your Friday started with Cilia, waking you up early in the morning at 6 a.m. And thank you so much for tuning in tonight. Hope you have a great rest of your Thursday. And right now, here's some music from Kool & the Gang, another sneak preview of Soulphonic Sounds. Here is Hollywood Swinging. I will talk to you tomorrow. Thank you so much for listening and supporting WNXP.

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Take off the Wi-Fi. Take off the money phone. Take off the car loan. Take off the flex and the white loss. 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Take off the front flare. Take off reception. Take off the pop with the iPad. Take off the allure. Take off the unsure. Take off decisions.

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from their debut record made right here in Nashville and out on the Easy Eye Sound label, of course, based here in Nashville. That is Elephant from Phi Lacey on 91.1 WNXP. It's good stuff. And I love that we had Luke introduce it to remind us how you say the name of the band, because it is his last name. My last name is Gregory, but, you know, you could call me Celia, just like Madonna or Elvis or Cher or something. I'm anonymously known in the mornings to you, my early risers, after Hide and Seek from Imogen Heap. We also have Papa Rod up next. And I have the Fridayhead moment of Zen in the 7 o'clock hour. I have a couple requests that I had missed while I was out of town that were unrelated to Thematic Static, but actually a little belated for our All-American playlist, our All-American anthems. I think it still bears repeating. It is yucky out. It's supposed to rain pretty hard this morning. It was on the way in for me. And just take good care out there. It was hard to see. Like, the visibility was limited and just really, really right over the metro Nashville area right now, coming down hard. So be careful out there. Let me know if there's something you'd like to hear. I'm alive and well, mostly, and available to you at Celia_WNXP on Instagram, or you can give me a call, 615-320-9100.

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The National Weather Service in Nashville has issued a flash flood warning for Davidson County in Middle Tennessee until 9 a.m. Central Daylight Time. At 6:14 a.m. Central Daylight Time, Doppler radar indicated thunderstorms producing heavy rain across the warned area. Between 0.5 and 1 inch of rain has fallen. The expected rainfall rate is 2 to 3 inches in 1 hour. Additional rainfall amounts up to 1 inch are possible in the warned area. Flash flooding is ongoing or expected to begin shortly. Hazard, flash flooding caused by thunderstorms. Source, radar. Impact, flash flooding of small creeks and streams, urban areas, highways, streets and underpasses, as well as other poor drainage and low-lying areas. Some locations that will experience flash flooding include Nashville, Madison, Hendersonville, Mount Juliet, Goodlettsville, Forest Hills, Oak Hill, Belmead, Lakewood, Pegram, Bellevue, Old Hickory, Hermitage, Berry Hill, White's Creek, Bells Bend and Green Hill. Turn around, don't drown when encountering flooded roads. Most flood deaths occur in vehicles.

I love that song. I feel like it fits into almost any set here on WNXP, your home for new indie tunes and old. Chanel Beads in there, that song too, Song for the Messenger. They're really onto something with that. They're coming to town to Nashville this fall. And so you can find a whole list of events at WNXP.org/events. Also in there, Bombay Bicycle Club and Paw Paw Rod. Let's go in this direction. The artist known as Q, who's going to be playing here with Raven Lane, also later this year at the Brooklyn Bowl. This new song's called Hey There. Parentheses, I have a compulsive complex. Ah, attacked.

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From his provocative new record, Crybaby, that's Vince Staples with Blackberry Marmalade here on your Friday morning, TGIF. I had a short week, so I shouldn't be so like, oh my God, agony of a 5-day work week. Definitely after the holiday, though, trying to recover and also get my to-dos in order, get my affairs in order. I hope that your affairs this weekend, if you are a soccer fan, even though the USA out of the tournament, I'm glad the World Cup games persist. France, of course, moving on now to the semifinals. But we have today Spain and Belgium. Tomorrow, 2 games, 4 and 8, respectively. Norway versus England and Argentina versus Switzerland. And those are part of that football fest, I think it's called, that Marquise Munson talked about for What Wear Wednesday. You can find that on our podcast channel and at WNXP.org. If you want to go head out with the family, there's food trucks and such, and that's at the fairgrounds. So right next to Geodis. Here's John Vincent III, As I Was. More new local music. Stay tuned for a pair of requests for somebody whose birthday is tomorrow, but I won't be up here then to play him these songs. So it's today.

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Hanavu's happy birthday. Nope, everybody's birthday for Drew on his birthday eve. Drew, one of our longtime listener members, re-ups like every time we ask and say, hey, we're listener supported. Drew's like, yep, got you. And also comes and supports our local music scene a good bit from a couple hours up the road in Kentucky. Happy birthday to Drew tomorrow. How fun to have a Saturday birthday. That rules. I don't think you're watching soccer. I think you're seeing some live music, if I had to guess. Maybe getting outdoors. That one was for you, and so is this one, this band that not only did you turn me on to, but you were able to go see their sold-out show by paying into a different show. And I feel like this band, they're really real ones for that. Just wanting you in the room, but asking that you support indie music, and you said, got you. I'm talking about Cheek Face. So here, even though it's rainy today, I guess we can dream of dry heat, nice town. 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

I love WNXP because it introduced me to one of my new favorite songs, Super Sad by Suki Waterhouse. And I just remember the station playing it at a time in my life that I really needed that reminder. Like, I don't need to be super sad. And it was like my anthem for that summer. I'm Courtney, and I'm a member of 91.1 WNXP, Nashville's Music Discovery Station.

From her record last year called Precipice, that's Indigo D'Souza, Not Afraid, on 91.1 WNXP. I wanted to play that one for my new obsession, which is the Apple TV original show, Widow's Bay. I'm a real baby. I'm scared of scary things. But this somehow goes down easier because it's funny and it's really smart. So it's sort of a horror or suspense slash comedy, and it's actually been nominated for an amazing 19 Emmys. For its first season, just announced this week, and it's a lot. They're in the comedy category, and it is funny. If you want to talk about it offline, I would love that. Or I guess I should say online, but I'm not going to talk about it on air and give spoilers. In any case, some of the Emmy nominations, including lead Matthew Rhys, who's so good, includes that one, Outstanding Lead Actor for him. Then a couple artists and supporting actress in a comedy series. They kind of like have nominations in every category: outstanding writing, directing, and outstanding comedy series. So Apple TV, this is not a sponsored post. This is just me telling you what I'm watching right now. And even though it's spooky in parts, it's also really smart and wonderfully shot. And the acting I'm quite impressed with. So talk about it with me if you'd like. Not scary, but really, really well-timed. I was listening on my way in on this rainy Friday morning to the new Frozen Charlotte record from Jack White. So new local music I'm going to play you. We've been playing the first three singles we had, including Dollar Bill. But on first listen, didn't get all the way to the end. There were a couple standout tracks that I thought were like, oh, this is classic Jack with this band that's so wonderful together. It does sound like garage rock. It sounds like these guys are just jamming. And I think that's what they were doing to pull this record together. So especially with the influence of the keys. And then, of course, it's all built around these riffs, these massive riffs on Jack's guitar. How about this one? There's Nobody There from the brand new Frozen Charlotte record out today. And you're hearing it first, possibly this morning on WNXP.

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Hi, this is Kwaku from West Nashville. It might be too late to add today's song playlist, but I've been thinking about LCD Sound System's North American Scum all week. I grew up in, you know, still in a lot of ways here about this idea of American exceptionalism about everything we do. But over time, I've realized that the world sees us much, you know, more differently. And it makes me feel kind of scummy. This song is a self-aware poking of fun at the American ego, and I think it'd be a really good reality check that we could use, and at least several Americans could really use today. So thank you for playing, and enjoy. Happy America Day, I guess.

before the July 4th holiday, we had already finalized our All-American Anthems show, and then I just got that voicemail when I got back into town. It was like, that's got to be included on the radio, even though it wasn't on that show. You can find the show that we did with other requests for things that symbolize America to you right now. And I really loved that caller's description of why he felt, even though he grew up with that sort of American exceptionalism attitude, which, you know, whether it's just good upbringing or propaganda, we mostly in schools and in our homes believe that we are the greatest country in the world. And then you go around the world and you're like, oh, this is how others view us, not just as a people, but they view our leadership, they view our economics, our policies. And yet, I just had a bunch of Irish lads before the block party show the other night. There were a bunch of Irish folks at Roberts, young men that were sort of in their gap year after high school, before starting university, and they were touring America. It had nothing to do with the World Cup, and they had been to not just a bunch of great world-class American cities, but also some of our national parks. And I said, what was your, you know, favorite thing you've seen in the last 3 weeks? And they said, Yosemite. Incredible. And I think it's nice to sometimes see your country with fresh eyes, eyes that aren't yours. So thanks again to that caller in for that sort of postscript of our All-American Anthem show, which you can find on our site, WNXP.org. I also had a request I didn't fit in yesterday, a couple requests for songs about bugs and insects. And this one goes out to Emily in Atlanta. Great request from the newest Sudan Archives record, which came out last year. It's called Bug's Life. How about let's pick up the BPM here on WNXP.

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1: Can you tell us shortly about the new Modest Mouse record? What would you say about making it?
0: I put a lot of energy and effort, all of us do, into writing and making the records. And there's a lot of thought goes into it, but there isn't a plan, and there never has been. And so apparently, according to people who aren't me, some of them are better than others. And I'm always trying for better than others, you know? I feel very good about it, but that's me.

She just played the Summer Line series, is working on a new record, and recently released an excellent EP. She's CeCe Coakley, WNXP's Nashville Artist of the Month, and here's one of her songs.

Gosh, that song's so good. I love all of the pairings, the really awesome dynamic duos cited in that song from CeCe Coakley, who's our Nashville Artist of the Month here in July. Can you believe we're past the midway point of 2026? Lots of great records out, including from CeCe Coakley, and we're playing old songs, new songs as we celebrate her career. And also, I have a playlist on the WNXP.org site of artists and songs specifically that have inspired CeCe Coakley's new record. And she said, you know, these are things that I went on a morning walk before I could like go into the studio. I wanted to get my head right. So songs immediately, you know, that I would inspire the songs that she's made. So I'm going to play one such song for our Fridayohead moment of Zen in this next set before the clock strikes eight. First, I want to play you the new This Is Lorelei. Nate Amos has had a huge year. He signed to Matador with this project, This Is Lorelei, but he's continued his great run with his band Water From Your Eyes, opening for Hayley Williams. And now, This Is Lorelei will be on tour, including for Bleachers, when they open for Bleachers in October at the new venue called The Truth. So, relevant to you, if you want to go see live music at The Truth, the new venue opening in October, we have tickets to give away at WNXP.org/giveaways. Here, if you just want to jam to the music on the radio, and that's why you're here, I got you for 3 minutes of Billy Came Back on WNXP.

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Hi, I am a listener. My name is Cam. I have discovered a new favorite band in town, and I wanted to request really any song off their latest EP. It's called Hissy Fit of Destruction. It's by Upset Boy and the Queens. And I would like to request Scatterbrains, but I also love all of the songs on the new EP. So, yeah, Scatterbrain by Upset Boy and the Queens. And I am from Donaldson, and yeah.

Heck yeah, new local music out earlier this spring, but requested just recently on that voicemail, a new song from Upset Boy and the Queens on their Hissy Fit of Destruction EP. Yeah, that's local music. It's awesome. I've been playing, feels like a lot of like garage sounding rock, including the new Jack White. But we got this also up and coming band, Upset Boy and the Queens, by request. That song's called Kink. And I played Radiohead, which is classic Britpop. I don't think Chris of Upset Boy and the Queens would be mad at all to be juxtaposed with Black Star for the Fridayohead moment of Zen. Black Star is also on Cece Coakley's playlist that she made us for our Nashville Artist of the Month spotlight. So all sorts of connections here. And then this next song you might not think you would hear on your indie rock, you know, mostly locals, mostly new indies playlist, but it's relevant to today. This next song was the first Rolling Stones tune to go number one in the United States on this day in history. And here, more than 60 years later, they have a new album out today, too, called Foreign Tongues. I'm not playing new Stones, although Ann Powers was talking to A. Martinez this morning on NPR, the morning edition. That was kind of cool to hear local, amazing music journalist Ann Powers talk about the Stones. You can find that on NPR.org, but right now on WNXP, Nashville's NPR music station, you're hearing that first American number one single from the Stones, I Can't Get No Satisfaction.

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I've probably said something similar or exactly this before, but I find that to be a perfect pop song. Like if I were the Grizzly Bear guys and I released that, I would just be like, okay, we're done. We're done. We've nailed it, guys. We can go home. They were really of the moment, big buzzy Brooklyn band earlier this century. But I think that song holds up on any playlist on any day in any year of our Lord. And right now it happens to be July 10th, 2026. I'm excited that in just a week's time, this band's going to be here. All these July shows really creeping up on us. Now, there is a conflict next Saturday for me because I want to see Feeble Little Horse, a band I've only seen in a festival set. So short, I would like to see them headline at the Beast with Computer Wife and Baby Wave opening. Also that night is Kurt Vile over at the Ryman Auditorium. And then Nashville favorites Be Your Own Pet also playing. Hometown show at the Blue Room. So what's an indie kid to do? 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Happy Friday, y'all.

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Hey, WNXP. Yeah, I heard you wanted to hear what song, like, was the sticky song that kept me coming back. The fact that I can lobby to get Celia to play more Fish on the station is always, always a great challenge. And yeah, I remember one time it was like a long day. Just finally gotten like the air conditioning in my car and I'm driving up the hill and the riff from Free by Fish comes on and I'm just like driving up the hill into the clouds and I'm just like windows down, turning it up. Yeah, the amount of times I have the put the windows down and blast it so the people in the car next to me can hear it. It's always on 91.1.

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from their 2000 record Farmhouse. That is the band Phish, P-H-I-S-H for the uninitiated. Phish from Vermont, who are back on tour. Summer tour started this week in Madison, Wisconsin, and continues. No Nashville date this summer. Rumored Southeast fall dates, but if you know, you know. In terms of studio records, Farmhouse has some bangers on it, including that one called Bug, requested by Patrick, who you also said before that he loves when Celia will actually play Phish. Twist my arm. If it was just Patrick asking, I wouldn't every time. But if it's a lot of you, and I did a whole thematic static one time with Phish songs that are covered, you know, great covers that Phish will perform, and you helped me fill a whole thematic static. So I know there's more than a couple of you, maybe dozens of Phish fans that get giddy to hear this band on the radio. In any case, I didn't fit it into the set yesterday, but you can hear what we did play, songs about bugs and insects, next, well, tomorrow. The encore broadcast of yesterday's show is on at 9 a.m. So we have the thematic static replay on Saturdays. Soulphonic Sounds is on tonight with Marquise Munson, and then it plays again on Sunday. Michael Pollard's hip-hop show called The Cypher is Saturday night, but if you can't be tuned to the radio on your Saturday, maybe you're watching the soccer games, you can hear it next Tuesday. So lots of repeats. Find the schedule online at WNXP.org. It was a joy to play that song. And of course, lots of great live versions of Bug, but that was the studio version from Phish some 26 years ago. 87 years ago, the world was blessed with the Young Staples member, Mavis, who's the only surviving member of her family group. And she continues in an amazing career of performance and recordings with originals and great covers like this. Happy birthday to Mavis Staples. What a gem. I'm so glad we live in the same time as we do. Here's Can You Get to That? It's Funkadelic cover on WNXP.

Pretty decent advice from Not a Surf. Always love. Hate will get you every time. We are trying to spread the love here on WNXP, not with our heads in the sand. We know things that are swirling are often not so bright and sunshiny. But if we can put some sunshine on the radio with happy songs like that when we try to. And, you know, all sorts of songs, different genres, different generations. I mean, I've played the Stones this morning, but also brand new music out today. I have a new song from Charlie XCX that I haven't played yet. I'm going to play that in our final hour on the radio together. But here in the 8 o'clock hour, I want to play you a new one from Devin Gilfillian, our former Nashville Artist of the Month. Also just played our first show in the Summer Line series, which continues in August with local artist Bully. Devin's record Time Will Tell is fantastic. And this one is a banger. But the first single was called Hold On, Hourglass. You heard it a lot, and a lot more people heard it yesterday when it was played during the World Cup match. Devin's so elated, as he should be, because it's not easy to get your song pushed through the millions of songs released at all times, and a lot new ears turned on to Devin's music. So check out the whole record, Time Will Tell, but here, the newest single, The Rocker, is Black Dog Rabbit Hole. Find Devin on the record with WNXP, wherever you get your podcasts. 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
1: And Low Bar, a Nashville late-night hideout, open 7 nights a week from 5 p.m. to 3 a.m. Shoot pool, throw darts, sing karaoke, and eat with Shotgun Willie's Barbecue underneath the basement east. 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And Belcourt Theater, now playing Olivia Wilde's The Invite and the documentary Ask E. Jean about pioneering journalist E. Jean Carroll. 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
1: Can't wait to see you play. I understand you also have new music on the way. So we love the record that we have, but you have new music coming out as early as this summer. How would you describe the new record in three words or less?
0: Oh, God. So much better. Three words, so much better.
1: I can't wait to hear it. Are you getting to see other artists today? Who are you excited to see at Kilby Block Party yourself?
0: I'm excited to see American Football just because some of their music is quite important to me at a time when I was like 20 and it just moved me like really intensely. So yeah, I'm going to see them.
1: You said you've been to Nashville. We'd love for you to come back. Can you tell us a memory of being in Nashville before?
0: We played in, is it like that Blue Room? It was mad. It was like a set. It was like an art set. It was crazy. It was just like, you know, unlike any other place I'd ever played, really. So aesthetically pleasing and a good memory.
1: Good one. What's something on your tour ride or something you can't live without when you're traveling like you are?
0: A kettle. Sounds crazy, but in America, it's really hard to access one of those things. And I'm English and I need tea and I'm a singer. So I actually have to carry a kettle in the van because you're at hotels and shit like that and they don't even have a kettle, mate. It's mad. So that is a quintessential, that is a non-negotiable for me.
1: And what's your tea? What's your go-to tea?
0: Hate to be basic, but Throat Coat is good for a singer and lemon and ginger, all that bitch. But like, I mean, I'm very herbal, but specifically for tour, like you do need throat-based teas, you know?
1: It's your instrument, babe. Mountains or beaches, if you had to choose forever?
0: Beaches. Honestly, if there was a third option, I would choose forest.
1: Okay, forest. So if you're stuck in a forest forever, what's a record that you would want to listen to on repeat over and over?
0: None of the music that I listen to suits nature. Like, just for the forest vibe, maybe My Bloody Valentine, like, Loveless. Trust me, that's the most tame thing I can think of right now for a forest. Something I would love to listen to forever is an album by York, English band. Don't remember the name of the album. That's all right. Still my favourite album. Doesn't all matter, does it? It's got a green thing, square, and there's a drawing of a creepy man. And that's all that matters. It's a great album, so I'd listen to that for a while.
1: We're going to source it. Okay, so our public radio station in Nashville is all about music discovery. What relationship do you have with radio at home or maybe, you know, now that you're a recording artist?
0: Big relationship to radio. I listen to radio all the time. I'm always streaming BBC Six at home in England or streaming Radio X, which plays all the indie sleaze 2000s bangers. They never deviate. I love that. That's my top two. Sometimes classical if I'm feeling it, but less so nowadays, to be honest.
1: Yeah, awesome. Well, I can't wait to hear the new record, and we'll be playing your new single in July.
0: Great, thank you so much.

Brand new song from Freak Slug called Girl, Intentions, off the forthcoming record called Amulet, which we knew because the artist teased to me and Carly Butler in May that she had this single coming out. And so we just held it and held her little interview from backstage at Kilby Block Party, where she played a great set. So Freak Slug, Amulet is the record. It's coming out September 18th. That's the lead single. There is a tour, but it doesn't come to Nashville. So North American tour, it's more coastal and big cities, but that's okay. She obviously wants to come back because she thought the Blue Room was rad, which it is. Here's what she said about this single called Girl Intentions. This explores the inner turmoil of a woman with the feminine often represented by the moon as darkness. It's an ode to myself, feeling the presence and power of one's soul, of dark and light, and seeing in yourself what nobody else can see until you show them what you're capable of. And speaking of what she's capable of, she kind of didn't have any role models in Manchester. She said, no other Northern women are singing like this. I decided I want to effing do it. I love singers with character in their vocals. It's about leaning into the quirks of your voice instead of trying to make it perfect. So obviously the artist taking care of her voice with tea on the road, bringing her own kettle, BYOK on the road. Hopefully you can go see her sing sometime soon. I also played a new one from Jelly Haha, another artist we got to talk to on the record. Please follow our socials at WNXP Nashville, because when we're out and about and we're talking to artists and we can get them on the record, we often get to film them too. You can find those little quick hits from the Utah Festival in our reels. Here's a group from LA that was visiting. When was this? Earlier this year? It's all running in together. It's July. But here's Cannons with Bad Dream on WNXP.

All right, a new thematic static theme just dropped for next week. Inspired by that one, and of course this will be a debatable sort of subjective list, but it'll be fun to see what you come up with. We're going to do one-hit wonders for next week. It's a fun one. We might be able to do it for 2 weeks because, of course, there's so many classics I'm thinking of from, you know, the 60s, 70s onward. But one-hit wonders like that from the 90s, Space Hogs, in the meantime, banger. Like, that's so fun. So we're going to, I'm going to promote you on the internet, prompt you rather, to get your requests in. But of course, anytime at wnxp.org/thematicstatic, there's a form you can fill out. I'll check it weekly. Also checking the voice inbox, 615-320-9100. You have a favorite one-hit wonder? Why? Why is that your favorite? And what do you want to say about it? And we'll compose that playlist for next week. Again, tomorrow is the encore broadcast of the Bugs and Insects show that we did. But we've got one-hit wonders coming up next week. Should be fun. Here's a new one from MT Jones. I don't understand. He'll be here at the Harkin Hall space that hosts Music City Roots quite soon in our fair city. You're hearing him right now on your NPR music station and your home for music discovery, WNXP.

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Charlie XCX with Wink Wink, a single that came out a couple weeks ago, but blink blink, and suddenly I've missed it for a couple weeks. Today's New Music Friday, all sorts of new stuff out today. I know Jason Moon Wilkins will scour all the new releases, including the Jack White record, out and play some songs on Monday. But I had missed that one before our holiday break, and I just, you know, I sort of became a Charlie fan because of Brat Summer, like so many other folks radicalized by that record. And then when she did the Wuthering Heights soundtrack, I thought, oh, here's a new side of Charlie. And now she's like, oh, we're going to be doing rock music. This is the third single we have off of Music, Fashion, Film. And certainly it has a rock bend to it, but it's also a pop song. The music video, not quite safe for work, but I will tell you that Charlie's back on her BS. The wink wink in question is, I'm not a bad girl anymore. I've changed. But yeah, quite provocative indeed. Of course, Brat Summer was two summers ago. Vogue reported it was all Aperol spritzes, cigarettes, and dawn-busting raves. But this visual signals a season that revels in strawberries and cream, self-pleasure, and rolling in the hay. Okay, Charlie, new phase, but still doing it for us here on WNXP. It's 2 minutes only. Blink and you miss it. Wink, wink. Here's a new one from Biba Doobie. Sun Has Set. Stay tuned for yet another bug song that I didn't get in the mix. And I'm so sorry, dear caller. I just got your voicemail that you left through our app. I encourage people to use the app, and then I forget to check that inbox. So that's my bad. I'm going to play your great request before the end of the show.

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Chinese American Bear with Turn Up the Radio on WNXP. I'm going to play a local artist up next, but I want to point you to the coverage Julie Height did of local artist Trey Wellington and him infusing folk and bluegrass with jazz and also hip hop. We love that Julie Height is our senior music reporter over at WPLN. So, you know, she started here on WNXP, but she serves all of Nashville Public Radio. And her piece on Trey Wellington, in case you missed it yesterday, you can find at WPLN.org, our sister station. Also, speaking of banjo, virtuoso Bela Fleck's birthday is today. He's the absolute man. And as I tried to find some songs to play, I thought, okay, this just doesn't fit, which I want you to know. Sometimes I want to honor the artists that we love, but if they don't sort of fit in the playlist, then it might feel jarring. I have to make that judgment call. So I wanted to wish happy birthday to Bela Fleck and encourage you to listen to his work with the Flecktones, with Edgar Meyer. He has a new record that includes guests with Dolly Parton and Vince Gill. He kind of never stops. So high five for the banjo. Check out that Trey Wellington article at WPLN.org. And here's the local artist I'll play you that does fit very squarely on of all of our mixes. Soccer Mommy, who's going to be here in October for a hometown show at the Brooklyn Bowl. Here's Circle the Drain.

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2: This is David in Nashville calling with a request for Thematic Static. Very excited about this week's theme of insects and am requesting the great B-52's song, Junebug.

The Sacred Souls coming out of B-52s on 91.1 WNXP. I'm going to close the show with Baby Rose, whose new record, I wish I'd thought of the title, Journalism. Oh my God, is that what my degree is actually in? I didn't go to J school, I go to Y school, learning how to yearn and still defiantly in my 40s. Being a yearner. I love this record and I haven't listened to all of it, but I did want to play you a new song that we haven't played before. And then maybe Jason will pick a different one as he explores this record over the weekend and plays you on the New Music Experience on Monday. So here's one from Baby Rose, whose voice is just so distinct and unique. She's on the Secretly Canadian label. Of course her work with Ezra Collective and I'm thinking Bad Bad Not Good. I'm thinking of her voice just being so in a lineup. Pickoutable. So hope you enjoy this one and you check out Journalism, you check out Jack White's Frozen Charlotte and all sorts of great records that drop today. Of course, if you just leave it on the radio here, 91.1, you're going to hear new songs all the live long day. Also, the final Emily Young Power Hour, as regularly scheduled, is this afternoon. What does she have in store? Well, she's got nothing to lose, so she might just play you any old thing that she wants. And we love that sort of freedom here on WNXP. Happy Friday, TGIF. Bless you. Love you. Keep you forever. I'll see you on Monday. Bye.

That's Paris Paloma on 91.1 WNXP with Miyazaki. I think that's how you say it, but who's to say? It's Friday. I don't know anything anymore. It is seven, almost 8 minutes past 10 here in Nashville, Tennessee. My name is Jude Mason. Hello, good morning. Thank you to Celia for another great show. She got the disco vibes going earlier this morning, and I intend to keep them going. We also have stack of live new music because, you know, there's lots of albums out, including, of course, happy Frozen Charlotte Day. Happy Jack White Day to all who celebrate. There is a new Jack White album that dropped this morning. I'll be playing a track from that in the 11 o'clock hour. Also, I will be asking you to become part poets for today's National Days. I'll talk about that a bit more in a minute. I'm going to give you longer because I'm asking you to write poetry. So I'm going to give you a little bit longer. So I'm going to talk about it in the next link as well. But first of all, I am going to start with some great music. This is Slow Pulp and Better Man on 91.1 WNXP.

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1: Including National Kitten Day, National Pina Colada Day, National Blueberries Day, National French Fries Day. But it is National Clerihue Day. Okay. And a Clerihue is like a type of limerick where it goes AABB is the rhyming. You have a name in the first line. So I said this the other day about Nina Cardona, who works for WPLN across the thing. So it's Nina Cardona. She's never a moaner, refuses to get the blues while reading the news. So it has to rhyme. The first two rhyme and the second two rhyme. And it's got to be something true about them as well. So I want you to write Clerihues, but the other national days that it is, you know, I want to play Blueberry Hill by Fats Domino. So could somebody write a Clerihue about Fats Domino? And I also want to play Rainbow Kitten Surprise. So could somebody write a Clerihue about Rainbow Kitten Surprise? I could do them, but it would be much better if it came from you. If you have a Clerihue you've been sitting on that you want me to play a song for it, please, please, please let me know. And you can send me your poems, jude@wnxp.org or @JudeMasonVoice or 615-320-9100. I'm giving you a little bit more of advance warning for today's National Days because, it takes some actual thinking power, not, oh, here, this song. So, yeah, a Clerihue, a poem about Fats Domino and one about Rainbow Kitten Surprise. Please and thank you. And thank you very much for having me. 615-320-9100 is the phone number. Phone and leave a message. jude@wnxp.org is my email. And @JudeMasonVoice is my socials. While I play this, this is brand new out today from their forthcoming album, which we are terribly excited about. This is new from Alabama Shakes. This is the Nashville debut here on 91.1 WNXP. And this is I Feel the Hope Coming.

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0: Phil Lacey. A little feedback there. That is Elephant, and it is in the room, and that's not a rude thing about Banani. It is also my second annual Bring Your Banani to Work Day today. My friend Annie from Minnesota is staying with us this week, and she's here in the studio. Say hi, Annie.
1: Hello.
0: That's her. That's my Banani. So we played Phil Lacey. Before that, we had Breathing Underwater by Metric and started with a new one from Alabama Shakes. It is weather in Nashville. That's all I'm going to say. It is weather. There has been so much rain this week. There is like feels like there is a constant rumbling of thunderstorm, or it's just very, very, very hot. And so I woke up this morning once again to the sound of rain outside my window, and I thought, let's play some songs about rain because, you know, it's Fun Friday, so let's lean in. Let's lean into the misery, or maybe you love it. Maybe it's what you like. If so, tell me why. But here's some songs about rain, because that's what I like to do. 91.1 WNXP. 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We're going to start with some Nashville music from back in the day.

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Mid-tempo Rain mix for you there, and shout out to Esther Hill, who got in touch and said, Missy Elliott for Rain songs, brilliant, thanks for making my day better. It's What I Hope to Do. That is the Rain, Super Duper Fly from 97. Before that, from 83, we had the Eurythmics, Here Comes the Rain Again, and then trying to put a positive spin on it, No Rain, No Flowers by the Black Keys, Nashville Music, and started off with Jackie Shane, the legend that is Jackie Shane, with Raindrops from way, way back. I haven't got a date on it here, but I think it's like 68. So my name is Jude Mason. 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This is Nashville Public Radio's Music Discovery Station. And I like to look at people who have birthdays or were born on this day if they have since passed. And Johnny Griffith is one of the people who was born on this day in 1936. Who he? Well, he's one of the many members of the Wrecking Crew. And what I love about the Wrecking Crew is that there were so many of them that I get to celebrate birthdays all the time. And it's just an excuse to play some really good Motown. But Johnny Griffith was somebody who played the keyboards, and he played the keys on many, many tracks that you love, including this one.

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Dig Lazarus Dig by Nick Cave and the Bad Seeds. And before that, Sam Fender featuring Olivia Dean and Rein Me In. It is 7:30 past 11 here in Nashville, Tennessee. My name is Jude Mason and you're listening to Nashville's NPR music station. This is 91.1 WNXP. I am with you through till 2, and every day at this time I look at a website called the National Day Calendar, which lists all of these kind of modern national days. Let's face it, a lot of them are sponsored by corporations, but everything's fine. But they are utterly ridiculous, and I like to ask you to help me celebrate them by way of music. And today, there's some really fun ones. I mean, I wouldn't say National Chronic Disease Day is a fun one, so we're just going to And yesterday, we did the Collector Car Appreciation. I moved that to yesterday because today was very busy. So today's National Days, it is National Pick Blueberries Day. It is National Kitten Day. National French Fry Day, National Pina Colada Day, which is already busy. And then it is one of my favorites, which is National Clerihue Day. Now, a Clerihue is a type of limerick that puts somebody's name in the first line, and then it has the rhyme scheme of AABB. So, the reason I played Nick Cave and the Bad Seeds' Dig Lazarus Dig is because Martin P. Casey, who is a member of Nick Cave and the Bad Seeds, is 66 years old today. So if I was writing a Clerihue about Martin P. Casey, I could say something like, Martin P. Casey, his birthday made him feel racy. He might not be what you need, but he's certainly a bad seed. There you go. So it's that kind of thing. So I would love for you guys to write some Clerihues for me, and also tell me. So, for example, I would love to play it's Blueberry Hill by Fats Domino. I bet somebody can put Fats Domino. What rhymes with domino? Domino. Mama knows, yeah? I don't know. So what do you think? You could write that. And then Rainbow Kitten Surprise for Kitten Day. You could write a Clerihue about Rainbow Kitten Surprise. But just write me a Clerihue for today and I will play great songs off the back of it. I have had one in already from Curtis, which he did for last year's Clerihue Day, but he's redoing it. And I love it because we were all at the Bug Club show last night and he said, the Bug Club love quality pints. They drink them in Wales most nights as they're writing songs in the garage, trying to rhyme something with marriage, which is absolutely perfect. Still, A++ to Curtis for that, Clerihue. So you can get in touch with your songs for National Days and your Clerihues, please. 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You can email jude@wnxp.org or you can slide into my DMs where I'm at Jude Mason Voice. You can be poetic or just tell me songs about blueberries and kittens and French fries and pina coladas. Let's not play that one. I'll play a clip of it, but there you go. So blueberries, pina coladas, kittens, French fries and Clerihues. Hit me up. Jude Mason Voice on the socials, jude@wnxp.org on the email or 615-320-9100. While I play you this, it's not about blueberries, it's about blackberries. This is the new one from Vince Staples.

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brand new music from Frozen Charlotte, the new album by Jack White. That is Thick as Thieves. It is out today. You will hear more new tracks today across the day as we are celebrating this. Go out, get it. It's really, really great. And I believe he is playing in DC tonight. And you need to check out his Instagram to see the poster he has put together for his DC show, because it is awesome. My name is Jude Mason. Thank you to everyone getting in touch with suggestions for today's national days. And I have encouraged those. Oh, nice. I've just got one in from Laramie, but I haven't had a thought, had a chance to read it yet. But some great ones coming in. Curtis has asked for Kitty at My Foot by Presidents of the United States of America, which is a great kitten suggestion. I have asked him to put it in a poem. He is working. We'll see what happens. But Anna HG asked for some Rainbow Kitten Surprise and said, you write the poem, which I think is completely appropriate. So I said, here is a poem for Anna. A band like Rainbow Kitten Surprise are still the best in Anna's eyes. She hoped Jude would play Fever Pitch, but didn't want to be a nuisance. So there we are. That is a little poem for Anna. And then Emily with an IE has got in touch and she thought of this last night. She said, I wrote this last night. I didn't get the memo of Fats Domino, Rainbow Kitten Surprise. No. I just added that today in case it made it easier for some people. But Emily wrote a Clara Hugh for National Clara Hugh Day about Björk. And I'm going to read it to you now. She says, Björk Gudmundsdottir might sing like an otter when honoring Earth Day, or back in the 80s when vocalizing through the chorus of the Sugar Cube's Birthday, which is absolutely magnificent. Everybody clap for Emily. So keep them coming in. It's going to be awesome. I think I've got a couple more to read in the next bit, but I'm going to play you some new music, more new music now. And this is, they're calling it the close, the end of the pyre. So The Last Dinner Party have dropped another single this morning, which didn't make it onto the album, but they say it's about the pyre, which they say is like the scene in LA, that it can be like that. And so they put this one out and it's, hey, tell me what you think. They played this when we saw them a couple of weeks ago here in Nashville. So this is brand new from The Last Dinner Party on 91.1 WNXP. You can keep your poems coming to Jude at WNXP.org, or you can slide into my DMs on the socials where I'm at Jude Mason Voice. This is The Last Dinner Party and Knocking at the Sky.

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The Cult, She Sells Sanctuary on 91.1 WNXP. Thank you for all of your suggestions. Laramie said, this is a Clara Hugh for Clara Hugh Day. The host on WNXP 91.1 decided that playing the hits was no fun, so Jude Mason took over the radio stream and played indie music that sounds like a dream. Thank you so, so much. I'm going to play some songs about today's national days and some that were suggested in the way of a poem. And I'm going to start with this one, which wins the prize today because it made me laugh so hard. So Emily with an IE, you get to kick off today's National Days with this poem. Björk Gudmundsdóttir might sing like an otter when honouring Earth Day, or back in the 80s when vocalising through the chorus of the Sugar Cubes' Birthday.

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That is Rainbow Kitten Surprise for National Kitten Day, as suggested by Anna HG. A band like Rainbow Kitten Surprise are still the best in Anna's eyes. She hoped Jude would play Fever Pitch, but didn't want to be a nuisance. Yes, I changed the rhyme at the last minute. I've got one more song in poem form for National Clara Hugh Day about kittens as well. And Curtis suggested this song. And he said, presidents of the USA have a love hate thing with kitties. They want to pet them when they're sweet, but know they can turn and attack their feet because this is kitty at their foot. I've got another one. The presidents of the United States, the presidents of the USA are one of my favorites every day. You know, the band that sings the song Lump, not him.

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0: if it's Raining Men. I know it's raining. And then before that, we had Got to Give It Up and started off with Madonna and Ray of Light. We had some new Madonna last week and her new album is incredible. And now I will be playing tracks in the Lunchtime Disco forever after. But I wanted to go back to 1998. It is the Lunchtime Disco here on 91.1 WNXP. It is 10 past 12. My name is Jude Mason. For the rest of the next hour, I will be playing everything to usher in the weekend 6 hours early and get you moving. And in thus we have a dance floor delivery from Aaron Monty in just a second.
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and I'm not quite sure why. So let me stop things. And I'm going to see what I can do. Right. Has everything stopped? What's going? Oh, Martin Gaye's Got to Give It Up is still playing. And I'm not sure why. Where is that? Let's start again. Let's try and see if this will work.

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Got any plans this weekend? Let's make love and listen to Death From Above. That is CSS. Before that, we had the Night Fever by the Bee Gees. And before that, who the heck knows what happens? I had it turned down for a second while I was editing something and everything went horribly wrong. Thank you to Ashley and Mike and JK and Carrie and everybody who got in touch saying, there's about 15 songs playing at the same time. I don't know what's going on. Listen, it's Friday. It's a ghost in the machine. What can I say? But it is the birthday of Mr. Neil Tennant. So I thought it would be very, very appropriate on today's Lunchtime Disco here on 91.1 WNXP to play this.

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0: That's Genesis Owusu and Human Again, a brand new track that he dropped this week, even though his album only came out like in May and is like really included in everybody's best of the year so far. He just, it was just like, I spoil you. He put out another track as well. That is Human Again. And today, as I said earlier, is the second annual Bring Your Banani to Work Day. And my friend Anne is in the studio with me, visiting from Minnesota. And I asked her for her suggestion. And she said, in honor of the Emmy nominations, and in fact, in honor of Sunset Cocktails, we should absolutely play this for everyone who loves Widow's Bay.
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It really sounds like he's saying fraggle, fraggle, fraggle, but I know he's not. What happens if you add Fatboy Slim and the Rolling Stones together? You get that. That is Satisfaction Skank. Before that, James Brown, Get Up Off of That Thing, and Corona's Rhythm of the Night, particularly for all fans of Widow's Bay. Thank you for listening. You can let me know anytime what you'd like me to play on the Lunchtime Disco. 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I have a couple left. I think I have time to fit in two or three. I'm going to start this last set with this one. This is what I wrote in a Valentine's Day card to a boy called Chris Harris in 1985. You're welcome.

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Prizes this month include tickets to see Muna, Jack White, and Phoebe Bridgers. Doors open at 6:30 and trivia begins right at 8 o'clock, so get there early to save your seat. We'll see you there.

My Hawk, a Green Dragon on 91.1 WNXP. And before that, The Runaways, Cherry Bomb. Happy birthday to Sandy West, born on this day in 1959. Of course, My Hawk, we know very much so from Stranger Things, as well as, you know, being her. But it is the year of very good albums by members of the Stranger Things cast, and Finn Wolfhard has added to that list today. His new album, Fire From The Hip, just dropped. I can't wait to listen to the rest of it this weekend. But this is one of the tracks. This is called Follow.

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The band is called Ice Age. The track is called Ember. Hey, look, I got it right. You're listening to 91.1 WNXP. My name is Jude Mason. I'm here with you for just a little bit longer on Nashville's NPR music station. And last night, we got to go and see Bug Club, who were incredible. They were here in town for a WNXP Presents show. We were really hoping to get them in to do a session, but sadly, all of their transport to get to Nashville got messed up, and so they weren't able to do the session. But the show last night was incredible for anyone that was there. And while I was standing next to Jason Moon Wilkins, laughing so hard at how funny they are and how great they are and enjoying every minute, it suddenly hit me who they remind me of. And I can't believe I haven't really thought of it before. But it was only when I heard them kind of chatting in between the songs that it hit me that, yes, there was a band in the 1980s. They came back again in the early aughts from England called Half Man, Half Biscuit. And they absolutely did similar things to what Bug Club does, which is post-punk with humour, but still brilliantly done. And so I wanted to go back to their most recent album in 2004. I remember when this came out, and I was just so happy that they came back, because it was a band that my brother had introduced me to in the 1980s. A lot of them are too rude to play, but this one isn't. So from who I believe the Bug Club adore, this is Half Man, Half Biscuit and Joy Division Oven Gloves.

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0: Sunday mornings just got a little groovier. 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DJ Erica hopes to set your week off right. 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
1: Cause all I really want.

New music from Raven Lanay. That's Bobby on 91.1 WNXP. And before that, we had Devin Gilfillian, All I Really Want to Do. If you like that kind of stuff, then you should be listening to The Brunch every Sunday from 11 until 1 with Erica. Our weekend programming is incredible. So don't, you know, I hope you are listening when you're driving around or even taking us with you in your pocket. 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And it really, really helps us. Tomorrow, England play again in the World Cup. So I'm already getting a bit nervous. I wonder if that's why I somehow managed to play two records at the same time, or maybe three during the lunchtime disco. But I wanted to play this for the England team. I really believe in them and I think they're going to do really great things. And I'm going to be very nervously watching with a whole group of Brits. If you are English and you want to watch it, DM me. I'm at Jude Mason Voice because I've got a spot that we're putting together some English people to watch it. But this is Joy Crooks and Feet. Don't fail me now.

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Chinese American Bear and Turn Up the Radio. And for the last time, I get to say that I am handing over my show to Emily Young for the Emily Young Power Hour. I say the last time, we might try and get her back to do her Halloween special, which she has done every year, which is so good. But she will not be doing the Power Hour from now on because Emily, her time here at WNXP has come to a close. She is going on to book all the bands at the Blue Room at Third Man Records, and she's going to be in town. We're going to be seeing her around, so it's not goodbye, goodbye. But she has had such a huge impact since day one right here at WNXP. All of the Sonic Cathedral sessions, all of our live events, everything like that, and just generally being her magical self. We will miss her very much. And thank you, thank you, thank you, Emily, for everything that you've done for WNXP. And I wanted to thank you using the voice of another birthday girl today. Mavis Staples is 88 years old today. And this is her and William Byrd. I thank you.

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As many of you do not know, I am notoriously known around the office for singing vocal tics. And while my coworkers like to pretend that they find this whole thing annoying, I know that they actually love it. They think it's cute, it's fun, and they're going to miss it terribly. That song happens to be one of those tics. Worship the Whip. Whip, whip, whip, whip. We were lucky enough to have Be Your Own Pet for a live session in our Sonic Cathedral. And in the editing process, I would just sing that line over and over again, and my coworkers all had to suffer. You're listening to WNXP. I'm Emily Young. This is the final Emily Young Power Hour. What a sad, sad thing to say. But we're going to have some fun for not just the next hour, but the next 2 hours. And up next, it's the new record that I can't stop listening to, the LA-based band Sunday Mourners, the song Careers in Acting.

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1: 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I'm Emily Young. This is the final Emily Young Power Hour. Up next, in true Emily fashion, here's some air.

Hi, my name is Marquise Munson, and tune in to Soulphonic Sounds every Friday, 6 until 8 p.m., a perfect place to get your weekend started with those familiar soul classics, forgotten favorites, songs you discovered because of a hip-hop sample, and artists that are carrying the genre of funk and soul music forward. 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

One of the best parts about this job is the appreciation and gratitude that comes from the artists that we are lucky enough to work with. And Hannah Cohen has been to our studio on more than one occasion, and she always comes in with such grace and gratitude. And there's truly nothing that fills me more with joy than being able to have an influence on these artists' lives and connect them with new fans and old fans. It's really a special gift, and it's one that I am going to miss a lot. That was Miss Hannah Cohen with Dragon. You're listening to WNXP. I'm Emily Young. This is the final Emily Young Power Hour. Our time has come to an end. Feels kind of insane to say, but I have been very moved by so many of you listeners sending us really kind messages, and moved by my coworkers who have said extremely kind things about me and to me. And the Instagram post that they shared the other day brought tears to my eyes, but it talked a lot about the Nashville music scene that I grew up in. And this band was such an just instrumental part of that scene and such a big reason why I am who I am today and why I do what I do for a living. Here's Chef the

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New music from Swap Meet. That was I Know. It's my song of the summer. You're hearing it on WNXP. I'm Emily Young. This is the final Emily Young Power Hour. And you know that I would not say goodbye. I could not do a final show without playing an 8-minute long My Morning Jacket song.

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The nicest band in indie rock, that was Chicago's Rapaways with Cross That Line. They will be headlining our final Summer Line Series show September 25th at the Ascension St. Thomas Landing at the Nashville Yards. That show is free as can be. All you got to do is head to WNXP.org to RSVP. I'm calling that series my swan song. You will still continue to see me around at our events as I wrap up some projects here. But today is my final day on the radio. This is the last Emily Young Power Hour. Up next, one of my favorite music discoveries of the last few years. It's LA-based band Rocket. Here's another Second Chance.

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I've been a big fan of Cece Coakley's for some time now. Of all of the Nashville artists kind of in that lane, she has this level of authenticity that cannot be matched. And I was so thrilled that she was the first act that I booked on our new Summer Line series. And she crushed it. And now she is our Nashville Artist of the Month. And I couldn't be more thrilled that we get to celebrate her and highlight her artistry all month long. I'm Emily Young. This is the final Emily Young Power Hour. I'm playing a lot of obvious Emily heavy hitters, songs that I love, but also a lot of artists that have meant a lot to me, both in my time here at WNXP and in my lifetime. Gillian Welch happens to fall into that lifetime category, as she is hands down the best songwriter that this city has ever created, and her influence can be heard far and wide. And this is the most Nashville song, so it feels like one of the most Emily songs. Here's Wayside, Back in Time.

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1: 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Continuing Maddie's Secret and opening Thursday, Christopher Nolan's The Odyssey. 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

0: That's a new single from Ty Segall called Black Paint that will appear on a new album due out later this summer. A man that seems to never stop. There's always new music on the way, and what a gift that is for us, and especially me. You're listening to WNXP. I'm Emily Young. This is the final Emily Young Power Hour. We actually have a radio software that helps us program everything that we're going to play, and within that software, you can see how many times certain artists are played during certain parts of the day. From 2 to 3, Ty Segall has been played hundreds of times over the last 6 years, and I'm not sorry about that. Again, this is the final Emily Young Power Hour. I've got some more on-the-nose music coming up next.
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Miss Candy Staten, stand by your man. I'm standing by my station and all of my colleagues and friends here at WNXP. This has been the final Emily Young Power Hour. It's a bittersweet goodbye, and I leave with a heart full of appreciation and gratitude for all of you who have listened to the show, who have attended an event, who have watched a live session, who have bought merch, who have supported me and my work here at WNXP over the last 6 years. And a special thank you to Jason Moon Wilkins, who has entrusted me over these years to help steer this ship. I am eternally grateful. And now the real question is, how is she going to leave us? What's going to be the final song? And I have been racking my brain all week long to think of what could be the best ending. How can I say goodbye in true Emily form? And this felt like the only right answer. I'll see you guys around.

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from the Afrofuturist mind of the Sudan's synth god Jantra. That is Gamida here on 91.1 WNXP. I'm Justin Barnes between the hours of 4 and 6 p.m. on Friday, which means that you are tuned into Fun Friday. We're having a good time easing into this weekend. Let's play a new song here from Sylvanesso, a group that has been jaded about the music industry. And so they said, you know what? We're going to start our own label in Durham, North Carolina, called Psychic Hotline. This is their most recent song from that label. It's Hot Slob.

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I speak of promised land, soil as soft as mama's hands, running water, standing still, endless fields of daffodils and chamomile, rice under black beans, walked in the apple with cracked screens and told prophetic stories of freedom, found warmth in a black queen for when I get cold like Nat King, I'm doing the dad thing. I speak of wondrous, unfamiliar lessons from childhood, make you remember how to smile good. I'm pre-currency, post-language, anti-label, pro-famous, I'm Broadway Joe Namath. Kanye's best prodigy. He ain't signed me, but he proud of me. I got some ideas that you gotta see. Make a vid with Shorty and they ship it like the Odyssey. They never seen a rapper practice modesty. I never practice, I only perform. I don't even warn, I don't eat it warm. I won't be reborn. I speak to God in public, I speak to God in public. He keep my rhymes in couplets. He think the new dish jam. I think we mutual fans. I used to dance to Michael. I used to dance in high school. I used to pass out music. I still pass out music. The people's chant must be everything the people can't be. I'm getting artsy fartsy, house full of some Hebrew Brantleys. You must have missed the come up. I must be all I can be. Call me Mr. Mufasa. I had to master stampedes.

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Joe.

War. I still think a criminally underrated band right there. That's Cisco Kid on WNXP here in Nashville, Tennessee. It's a local artist's birthday today. Jack White turns 51, and for his 51st birthday, he gave us an album. It's called Frozen Charlotte, out today. This is Thick as Thieves, brand new music from the birthday boy, Jack White.

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1: 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And Belcourt Theater, now playing Olivia Wilde's The Invite and the documentary Ask E. Jean about pioneering journalist E. Jean Carroll. Continuing Maddie's Secret and opening Thursday, Christopher Nolan's The Odyssey. 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

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Prizes this month include tickets to see Muna, Jack White, and Phoebe Bridgers. Doors open at 6:30 and trivia begins right at 8 o'clock, so get there early to save your seat. We'll see you there.

That's Steve Lacy on 91.1 WNXP. My name is Justin Barney. I am a Geese fan. Geese is playing at the Ryman coming up, and Geese has entered this territory where people have been asking legendary singers about this band. Nick Cave, Mick Jagger recently commented on Geese. Courtney Love is talking about her love for Geese. Get on the bandwagon. This is 100 Horses.

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That is 90s indie group Air Miami with the song World Cup Fever, which they wrote for the Olympics in LA back in the day. But we've got World Cup Fever here too. And if you do, I'm DJing at Vinyl Tap tomorrow during the 8 o'clock game. I'm doing a set called Barney and Friends. So if you want to come out tomorrow at Vinyl Tap, I'm going to play my friend's records. Come with a record. The vibe is global, is world music. Come with an album. I'll play it. Vinyl Tap tomorrow, 8 to 11 p.m. And I'm playing music right now. We have new local music from Hannah Cole, who we've played on WNXP before. She just announced earlier this week that she's going to have a debut album, Switchbacks, out on September 4th. She released this song yesterday. It's MMA from Nashville musician Hannah Cole.

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This is a party song. It's a beautiful thing to do together.

The man who invented a musical genre right there, that is Fela Kuti, invented Afrobeat. How many people ever have invented a musical genre? That's it. I'm Justin Barney here on 91.1 WNXP, a specialized in world music. A person that seems capable of inventing a genre is Jelly Haha. She has like invented kind of this persona, personality, bright primary colors, kind of like a circus character in herself. And the music is all so poppy and bright and fun. This is Bounce House from Jelly Haha.

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2: 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That's Tatoon Mama here on 91.1 WNXP. My name's Justin Barney. I specialize in world music and local music. And right now, I've got a new local song for you from Hallworth. I've got a musical hot take that I think that it's more difficult to write a song about falling in love than a song about heartbreak. Heartbreak, the drama's there. You were wronged. You're sad. I think it's harder to write an interesting song about falling in love and just that feeling of liking somebody. And I think that Hallworth does it in this song. It's called Brush My Teeth, new music from local musician Hallworth here on WNXP.

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That's the Four Tops on WNXP. My name is Justin Barney. This has been Fun Friday every Friday from 4 to 6 p.m. right here on 91.1 WNXP. Got a couple songs to get out of here with, and it's some of my favorite new music is from This Is Lorelei. This Is Lorelei having a bit of an indie moment. Like many people who have a bit of an indie moment, they are reminiscent of something that came just before them. There's something that we recognize in them that we like. And I think the thing about This Is Lorelei is that they sound like the Magnetic Fields, a band that I think is truly one of my top 10 favorite bands of all time. So I think that's what I'm recognizing here. Maybe you do too. So I'm going to follow these two little back to back. This is new music from This Is Lorelei. It's called Billy Came Back.

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7: 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My name is Marquise Munson. Welcome to Soulphonic Sounds. Got a lot of great soul music coming up for you for the next 2 hours. Tonight, we're going to be celebrating a birthday of a soul legend and saying farewell to a good friend. But right now, here's some new music from Baby Rose, who just came out with her brand new project today. It is called Yearnalism. One of my favorite voices in soul music right now is Baby Rose. I was listening to this record on the way here. There's some up-tempo songs. There's songs that really highlight her fascinating voice. It is a great record. Baby Rose, new album came out today, and this song is Better.

0: Continuing their strong family lineage, they're the granddaughters of Sam Cooke, the nieces of Bobby Womack, and the daughters of the songwriting duo Womack and Womack. That is a track from the Womack sisters with If I Let You. That song will be featured from their debut record on Daptone Records. That will be released on August 14th. And they actually got a write-up in the Rolling Stones about their journey and also about this song as well, saying that this song reminds me of a time when I rushed into love because attraction, not asking enough questions, not staying true to myself, selling myself short. For us, it's a reminder to take your time to find love and to find out who you're really dealing with. And that is a description of that song, If I Let You, featured from their debut record. And my name is Marquise Munson. Thank you so much for listening to Soul Phonic Sounds. And I have to pay tribute to a good friend coming up.
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But when you think about the Sonic Cathedral, Backyard Sessions, even events at the Friss Arts Museum or Nashville Soccer Club, our birthday party, 91 Day, even WNXP Summerline Series, which is happening this year, all of those are the projects of Emily Young. And Friday, today, if you're listening to this on Friday, if you're listening to this on Sunday, on Friday, she did her final power hour with WNXP, and she'll be leaving us to do a completely different journey. And I'm so happy for her as a friend to be able to say that I was able to work with her for 6 years to watch her develop all these events for the Nashville music community. Everything that she's ever done with WNXP, it was with you, the listener, in mind as she was doing it. And we're going to miss that very dearly, but that will just carry over to the work that she'll be doing next, and I'm excited to watch her do that as well. I gained a friend. I'm losing a colleague, but I gained a friend, and I'm not going to lose that friendship, and that's what I'm happy about. But I'm going to miss her being in this building, singing Kelly Rowland Motivation or Be Your Own Pet, Worship the Whip, just randomly out the blue on a Tuesday afternoon. I'm going to miss going to Party City, and we're supposed to be getting balloons for 91 Day, but instead we're just trying on costumes and having a good time. But I'm going to miss her coming by my desk and being like, hey, you want to go to Duke's after you do some work? And I'm going to be like, yeah, actually do. I'm going to miss all those things, but I'm so happy for her and her journey, and I'm so happy that I've developed this friendship with her for these 6 years. So when you see Emily Young out, whether it be on the Edge, Duke's, or Dino's, you give her a Miller Lite and you say thank you for all the incredible work you've done for WNXP and for this music community. Right now, here's Candy Staton, Young Hearts, Run Free.

So last week, I was on my vacation, and I went to Tuscaloosa, Alabama. I'm not going to say Roll Tide. I know that offends a lot of people in this state, so I'm going to refrain from actually saying that. But I went home, and I got to see my friends and my family. It was a great time. I spent some time with my grandma, who always asks me if I see Vince Gill. She thinks because I live in Nashville, I'm always running into Vince Gill. And I wish I did, so I can tell her, actually, Grandma, I did run into Vince Gill. So shout out to Vince Gill. My granny loves you. But also, I went through my grandpa's record collection, and he has a wall of records. And I never really sat there and just went through them since he passed away. But I actually did this time. And my granny, she came by. She was like, you can take any record from these walls that you want. Your grandpa would have wanted you to have them, so feel free to take any, how many records you want. And so I was like, you know what? I'll take a couple and bring them back to Nashville. And one of those was Roberta Flack, Feel Like Making Love. And the reason I got that record was because I always thought my grandpa just had blues records. Because anytime I would walk by his room when I was a kid, it was always just blues music. It was B.B. King or some Buddy Guy. It was even maybe some rock music with some Chuck Berry. But I didn't hear Roberta Flack ever. So when I saw it, I'm like, yeah, I got to get that record. But also, he had a lot of Stax records as well. So he had some Johnny Taylor in there. And he had this next artist that I also took from his collection. So shout out and rest in peace to my grandpa, who has one of the best record collections you can possibly go through, especially if you're a blues fan. But right now, here's a little Milton. That's What Love Will Make

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cumplió. 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